0: Just a sparkling performance there, isn't it? That's Bacchanal from Samson and Delilah by Camille Saint-Saëns, with Gustavo Dudamel conducting Berlin Philharmonic, and the percussion section definitely getting a workout there. Stay close, butterflies and forests coming up in just a moment.
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2: I've always felt like public radio was fact-based, and I could believe that they would wait until they had the facts before they reported it. I feel like it's more measured, it has more integrity, and it's more dependable. If we all give to KUER, then the pot gets bigger. I view it as like paying the water bill or paying the electricity bill. We need to have it, and I want it to be there, and I want it to be good. I'm Kim Duffy, and I support KUER.

0: The Happy Forest by Arnold Bax. That's David Lloyd-Jones conducting the Scottish National Orchestra.
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3: Maybe it's been sitting in the driveway. 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
0: March Slav by Tchaikovsky was his response to a real moment of crisis. Serbia had just gone to war with the Ottoman Empire, and he wrote this in solidarity, sort of a musical arm around the shoulder of a people under pressure. Here's Cincinnati Pops Orchestra.

0: The Cincinnati Pops Orchestra and Eric Kunzel on the podium. That's March Slav, composed by Peter Tchaikovsky. I'm Scott Blankenship. 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
6: Raindrops. 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They have rhythm, they have tone, they have mood. 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It's catnip for a composer. This French composer heard raindrops being an A-flat tone, so that's what you're hearing now. Maybe they only sound that way in France. A Walk in the Rain, coming up this hour.